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Don't you remember me, baby? I remember you quite well. You caused me to leave old Kingsport town with a high sheriff on my trail. High sheriff on my trail, boys. High sheriff on my trail. Oh, because I'd fallen far, a curly-headed dark-eyed gal.

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But the crowd would have booed, I'm sure, at not getting their money's worth. It's too bad he had to go, but there was pressure on me too. You know it wasn't me that made him

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We just wanted to see some sweat. There ain't nothing wrong in that. It wasn't us that made him fall. You can't blame us at all. Who killed Davy Moore? Why and what's the reason for? Not me, said his manager, puffing on a big cigar. It's hard to say, it's hard to tell. I always thought that he was well. It's too bad for his wife and kids he's dead. But if he was sick, he should have said, it wasn't me that made him fall. You can't blame me at all. Who killed Davy Moore? Why and what's

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Not me, said the man whose fists laid him low in a cloud of mist. Who came here from Cuba's door, where boxing ain't allowed no more? I hit him, yes it's true, but that's what I'm paid to do. Don't say murder, don't say kill, it was destiny, it was God's will. Who killed Davy Moore? Why? And what's the reason for?

just saying. Warmed up. How can I? We're gonna have a pretty good time, I think. If you're ready to do this already tonight.

How's everybody doing? Okay, I want to give a free something. I don't know if there's any merch I can give you out, but I want to give it out to the first person who can tell us where that first set of songs came from. I know the record it's from. That's not worth a t-shirt. There's a video online that we play those songs in that order from a long time ago. Does anybody know what setting that's in? I don't think anybody got it. Never mind. I know. Okay, yeah. Well, too many people said, yeah, you know what it is. It's not that big a deal, all right? So we'll just throw a shirt out later. It's a snow job. Yeah. All right. Well, that was fun.

This is an older song. I don't really know, as I was playing that song, I didn't know if I should dedicate it to the Bears or not, because I have no idea. The Art of Almost. I'm assuming that would have been appropriate. Oh well, we'll never know. There's no way of knowing.

0: Mama, can I, huh? 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Huh? 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That's the sweetest little dress, Sally. Where'd you get the pattern? Made me one just like it out of yellow dotted Swiss. Yes, I guess we got the earliest garden in the county. Been eating strawberries all week, snapping green beans.
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0: 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Mama, ouch, ouch. 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

0: 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And better tell your cousin that you're sorry that you hit her.
1: If I told you once, it's been a thousand times. We'd ask to your uncle for nickels and dimes.
0: Mama, make Willie quit pulling that man. Mama, just make Willie quit it.
1: I told you my mama didn't leave no fools. I can do anything if I got to let her to.
0: Did it again, put a finger in a coke bottle. Can't get it out, cause it's stuck.
1: Oh, really, head cool, that's all you have. You can fix it right up with a job excel.
0: It's the first time ever that the family's been together. It's so nice that we all get along so well.
1: He's got the money, and you think he'd try to do something for his mama before she died.
0: Now, I don't mean to criticize your cooking, no, I don't. But I think that you could add a little bit of pepper.
1: I told you my mama didn't raise no food. I could do anything if I got the right tool.
0: Mama, make Willie quit.
1: Why, yes, I guess. And don't you look nice in your Sunday dress?
0: Doesn't Sally look tacky?

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Well, this your country is a little green, but there's a whole lot of country that you ain't seen. I'll show you around if you show.

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Now, you blessed her then. We just kind of took it for granted. Never did ask again. So take her hand, God, that's all. And if she should stumble, please don't let her fall.

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But when you don't have a lot of book learning, there's a lot of things that you don't understand. But let me say this, God, she's like a mother to me.

0: Here's a song that I wrote that's been recorded. It doesn't much sound like it, like the way I do it, but the words are the same. That's the important thing.
1: I'm entertaining the people, and I'm also, as Sir Collins is calling for peace in the carnival and love. And also all the youth, the young generation of today, I am begging them and I'm preaching to them and I'm selling my record, I'm selling clothes, I'm selling cloth to help the young generation of England today. Black, white, pink, blue, you name it. And all

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And also to help the young generation of tomorrow. Yes, Andy. That means we don't want no war at this carnival this day. All we want is just peace, love, happiness, and joyful joy.

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They says, "Your name Henry?" I says, "Why, sure." He says, "You're the boy I've been looking for.

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I knew I was a victim of someone's evil plan. When a stool pigeon walked in and said,

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He says, where were you in the night of July 1953? 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
1: Booted?

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This is Soul Power. 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

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It's expensive, and I appreciate you making the effort to come to the Rock and Roll Show. 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

0: Davis on drums, Mr. Burrow on house on bass guitar, and Marco Giovino on drums.
1: Well, nobody wants to be in a tribute band, you know. 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So, you know, how do you visit these things? Here, we know the Led Zeppelin catalog, if you like. So if you go into it, how do these people see? 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And it's great because the up-tempo songs swing like crazy. 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

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Three babies were born in our company that summer. My cousin Emily gave birth to a son in Utah, 40 miles north of the Great Salt Lake, one morning. But the next morning she traveled on till noon when a stop was made and another child was born. This time Susan Longmire.

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0: Mr. Rob Tyner. 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

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One, one, one, one, one, one, one, one, one, one, one, one, one, one, one, one, one, one, one, one, one, one, one, one, one, one, one, one, one, one, one, one, one, one, one, one, one, one, one, one, 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one, one, one, one, one, one, one, one, one, one, one, one, one, one, one, one, one, one, one, one, one, one, one, one, one, one, one, one, one, one, one, one, one, one, one, one, one, one, one, one, one, one, one, one, one, one, one, one, one, one, one, one, one, one, one, one, one, one, one, one, one, one, one, one, one, one, one, one, one, one, one, one, one, one, one, one, one, one, one, one, 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

0: Thank you. 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
0: 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The dynamic, colossal, stupendous, lovely, the great, the magnificent, Carla, my girl and your girl, Miss Thomas.

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